0: There is an answer. My God must produce it.
1: My God must produce it.

I'm not a man.

seek your answer. Every long-standing question, every long-standing question over your finances, over your health, over your marriage, over your ministry, oh yes, over your children, there must be an answer. Take it to the Lord. Shake it to the Lord. Shake it to the Lord. There must be an answer. There must be an answer. There must be an answer.

FIFA. That must be an answer. That must be an answer. That must be an answer. That must be an answer. Mashaka Toya. Let's arrest the Shaya. Let's arrest the Barra. That must be an answer.

out. Just shout the link right now. Yeah.

Shadow, shadow, shadow, shadow, shadow, shadow, shadow, shadow, shadow, shadow, shadow, shadow, shadow, shadow, shadow, shadow, shadow, shadow, shadow, shadow, shadow, shadow, shadow, shadow, shadow, 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

0: 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Do this for Jesus. Share it unapologetically. Share it unapologetically. The Lord bless those who are sharing the link unapologetically. The Lord bless you mightily. The Lord bless you mightily. The Lord bless you mightily. Bless everybody sharing the link. The Lord bless you. The Lord honor you. Your answers are coming. Your answers are coming. Your answers are coming. Your answers are coming. Share the link right now. Share the link right now. Share the link right now. Jesus Christ, shout this loud and clear as I pray.
1: As I pray,
0: let the hand of the Lord,
1: let the hand of the Lord
0: preserve our mothers,
1: preserve our mothers,
0: and release motherly blessings,
1: and release motherly blessings
0: over their lives in the name of Jesus.
1: Over their lives in the name of Jesus.
0: Wife, in other words, we bombay say, "Radim preserve as a mother." Now, releasing shira. 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

Swadie, one time, Mama Kuma Swadie, Emre Mumahun. There are two things you will see in the book of Psalms. Is David praying that the desires of they that hate him doesn't come upon him. And also praying that may his desire rather go upon him. Yes, if you love what they are doing to you, let the Lord anoint it. But if you don't like it, may your desire go upon them. Lift up your voice. I'm not going to be able to do that.

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0: Jesus.
1: Failure,
0: Jesus.
1: Collapse of a business,
0: Jesus.
1: Anything that came with speed,
0: Jesus.
1: But is almost settling with you for a lifetime,
0: Jesus.
1: I call it a lie.
0: Amen.
1: I command it to leave now.
0: Amen.
1: I command it to leave now.
0: Amen.
1: I command it to leave now.
0: Amen.
1: If you can shout an amen, this word is for you.
0: Amen.
1: I deploy angelic guidance over your life.
0: Amen.

0: Jesus' mighty name. Let's hear some powerful testimonies for the Lord Jesus Christ. Pastor.
1: Thank you, Jesus. Thank you, sweet Holy Spirit, for such an awesome time. And it's indeed testimony time and a good time to rise up from that bed. Call a friend and share the link wherever you are.
2: Share the link. Come on now. If you haven't

0: 0592-748-695-731 and 0592-748-953 and to our email testimonies at alphar.org, and let us listen to what only our God and our Father has done.
1: My God,
0: every day with God is
1: every day in victory.
0: I'm back. Good morning, Papa, Lady Mercy, and the I Am In. I got married in December 2024, but I was struggling to get pregnant. So I used to tap to any pregnancy testimony people share on this altar. Last year, we prayed about a birthday gift, and in one episode, Papa told us to pour our hearts out and cry to the Lord for her desires. And I cried to the Lord and told God to let me test positive as my birthday gift. And glory be to God. I even tested positive on August. Meanwhile, my birthday was September. Thanks be to God.
1: Thank you, Jesus.
0: By God's grace, our alpha baby girl has arrived.
1: Thank you, Jesus.
0: But I wanted to give birth in a natural way, but because of high blood pressure, I delivered through CS, and I give glory to God.
1: Thank you, Jesus.
0: And the child is also safe. God bless you, Pastor Elvis, in mercy, and the I Am Man. I pray for God's protection on my

0: every day in victory.
1: As she requested and the Lord did it for her, only Jesus can do this.
0: Only Jesus.
1: Every day with God is
0: every day in victory.
1: I'm back. Good evening, Chief Alfema, Lady Mercy, and all the Aya boys. God bless you, Chief Alfema, Lady Mercy, Aya boys, and every Alfema. Indeed, we are serving a living God. Today, I can also say God has shown me mercy and divine healing. On Wednesday, 8th of April, 2026, I went to the hospital with severe abdominal pains. After examination and scan, the doctor confirmed it was acute appendicitis and said I needed emergency surgery immediately to avoid complications. The scan report showed clear inflammation and preparations for surgery to begin. As a child of God and an Alpha I intercessor, I refused to panic. I stood on the word of God in Romans 8:31, if God be for us, who can be against us? Unfortunately, I could not join Alpha R that night due to the severe pains. So I said a word of prayer. I believed and declared that the results would change. Took the medication given to ease the pain and I slept off. The doctor scheduled another confirmatory scan before the surgery. On Monday, 13th of April, 2026, I went back to the hospital and the doctor who had proposed emergency surgery proposed a new scan. And by

0: completely gone, no inflammation, no trace, and no surgery needed. The doctor was completely shocked and said, medically, this is not possible without surgery. But I know the God of Alpha R specializes in impossible cases. My God, my father touched me. What needed a knife was dissolved by the fire of the Holy Spirit. From emergency surgery to no surgery at all, this is the Lord's doing indeed, and it's marvelous in our eyes. Glory be to our God, our Father. Indeed, every day with God
1: is every day in victory.
0: We bless God for such divine healing, and we are grateful.
1: Thank you, Jesus.
0: Every day with God
1: is every day in victory.
0: Good morning, Pastor Elvis, Lady Mercy, and the vibrant I Am. And every day with God
1: is every day in victory.
0: I'm back. Pastor Elvis, God has done it. Oh, God has done it. In 2025, last year, my fiance, who lives in Germany, was seriously facing challenges in his business, and everything about him became stagnant. He operates his own restaurants over there. But then last year, he could go to work and only make 40 euros or less in a day. Meanwhile, it was never so before, as he used to make over 600 euros in a day. So fast forward, he came to Ghana this year, January 2026, to spend 2 months. And in these 2 months, I introduced him to Friday Miracle Encounter throughout his stay. Brought him to visit the altar even on days that there was no church activity. I kept praying for him for a turnaround, calling him at dawn to pray. Papa, one day after visiting the altar, something happened. And my fiancé told me that her senior sister, who is a prophetess, told him I am the cause of his business downfall and stagnancy and all the difficulties in his life because I carry a bad luck, and that if he marries me, his manhood will die off.
1: Hey!
0: He will paralyze and eventually beg to eat, so he should break up with me.
1: Wow.
0: But he said, being with me, he realized I'm totally the opposite of what the sister keeps saying.
1: Yes,
0: so to him, of what the sister keeps saying to him, but hesitated and decided to still be with me, even though things were very difficult for him at the time. Mind you, this guy believes so much in his sister's ministry and everything she says, but with this advice from her, he hesitated in letting me go. In fact, the moment he said I was down and later said no, I am an Alpharian and this is just a test for me. Since then, I then intensified my prayers like never before. So in March 2026, I celebrated my birthday and I told him I would love us to buy some chairs to support the church, since it was just some few weeks after that time the part of the church got painted. And he agreed to help, and we managed to get 50 chairs. Then I told God to use this sacrifice to turn his life and everything about him for good.
1: Wow.
0: Pastor Elvis, he left Ghana to Germany on the 1st of April 2026. And yes, now, see what God has done.
1: Thank you, Jesus.
0: He applied for German citizenship last year and was never called. But on the 29th April, he was called by the immigration office to come over for an interview. And to the glory of God, he got his German citizenship on that same day after almost 12 years in Germany.
1: Thank you, Jesus.
0: Me see, he even went with his Alpha Pack water I got for him.
1: Wow.
0: Two, since he left back to Germany now, he records very good sales between 400 to 600 euros
1: wow.
0: daily.
1: Thank you, Jesus.
0: Three, on that same 29th April, on the Great Wonder Day 1, Papa said, within 24 hours, God will give people testimony, and received it, and I sowed a seed. He was called by another company to come over and set up a food van restaurant at their office premises and provide them with food in addition to other offices around. And this has been a contract he has been chasing since last year. Now he's even confused whether to close the old place and operate the food van, since that is going to fetch him more money. Four, he's now a full-time Alpharian.
1: Thank you, Jesus.
0: And now the sister doesn't talk to him.
1: Wow.
0: Five, he even sends me money to sow seeds on his behalf.
2: Wow.
0: And I know as we have planned to settle down this year, it shall come to pass.
1: Thank you, Jesus.
0: Every day with God
1: is every day in victory.
0: Thank you, Jesus.
3: Thank you, Jesus.
0: Every day with God is every day in victory. Share the link, oh, share the link. Good day, Chief, our family, Lady Mercy, and the Aya Boys. The Lord has done many things for me, and I thank the Lord so much for what He has done for me. My testimonies are as follows. One, I am delivered from 13 years of masturbation addiction.
1: Thank you, Jesus.
0: And two, I pray for financial support, and I have received it all.
1: Thank you, Jesus.
0: Three, I thank God for helping me pay my hospital bills and saving me from malaria.
1: Thank you, Jesus.
0: Four, I thank God for adding 1 year to my age. Glory be to God. Thank you, Chief Alfarian, Lady Mercy, and the Aya Boys. Indeed, every day with God
1: is every day in victory.
0: And let us watch some powerful videos of what only our God and our Father has done.
1: My God.
4: Now, it was spiritual marriage. Now, my daughter should have gone more than 20 years. Now, my top papa book, I believe in miracle. In book, in the mono, papa can maybe say, about a especially a man. Yeah, when we ask him, let's say a chimp now, a young name might be, etch or don't you not, a new me, a bit no, my big brain. Book, no papa can say, will be a honor, no, be a bema or what. Wo ba se bi se bi o for mo ni ma o ba se anya o men sisi a enu mu na o ne be ma da sa die no etime di se me be bra book me a bring me like na me hu ye enzo se time di ayi special marriage bra na me se hmm na de we de me read book na se ma de we de se ma ye bi da wo en ye jamani na ma special marriage ne anko no because ni pa na na me ni me ye no a de san na ye o na me ne be sa die no ti me read book no na me de bomb pile na one day. And I am many one, and I'll catch them, he said. Sadly, I'm in the genus, I said. Mr. Menin, you be one, a boob you want to say, and I'm Koshia Goon. But this time, Mr. Milko, I'm a corner of Sokoshia Bakopa. Edia, Mr. Koshia, I'm a damn one of the man who be my nature, and not Menina Chum. Some Mr. Milkoma or farm bar, Menin Chum, we are. Now, Mr. Metty, my milk quack or farm, the same moon young coupon. Me know we are chum where we are, me know I chum over now. Sasson, whom was we know, if it's a chum and they are, and I'm a call ye. Now, Mr. Mukofako, she am a 10 a.m. No one knew of him. Every white betting that with the hand down of a castle by Danny Munam, every for betting that through trauma radio, Tianwo, I trap, didn't come out of papa books, so no, my uncle books in the Niagro. And can you book in a hand and
5: net? Please let's celebrate Jesus.
6: Every day with God. This is my first time on this altar testifying. God has done it. I'm a Nigerian lady.
5: And this commission done for you.
6: Okay, 2024, I came down to Ghana and I came here with a negative intention but with a positive thought. So I was into prostitution for 2 weeks. So after that, I decided to work legally. So when I went to work, where I was working as a receptionist, that's when I encountered Alpha Hour. And I was so consistent. Hey, me. I was so surprised that I can ever even know more than 5 verses in the Bible. So fast forward, I decided to leave Western region because I wasn't going to church. So I came down to Accra with my friend. So I spoke to her. So she decided to come with me. So we came together and I decided to apply for a teaching job. I applied. No avail. No one was accepting me. They said negative things. I didn't pick those words. I told God that, hey, this altar, me, I will work. You will do something as you are doing for others. I worked for 5 months as an house assistant. So my boss told me that when I'm leaving, he's going to convert all my salary and gifts to me. I said, okay. Last month, April, I came down to Accra. And that was on Monday, the week of Favor Upon Favor. I saw a school on Facebook, which I told them that I applied as a cleaner. So the director of the school told me to come the next day for an interview. I called going during half hour by 12 o'clock a.m. I prayed. I said, God, as I'm going, let me be told that I don't work not to be a cleaner. Let me be given this teaching position. So when I went there, after the prayers, when I went to the school, I met with the director. He told me to send him a hi on WhatsApp. So I did. He now asked me, what are you applying for? I said, I'm applying as a cleaner. He said, hey, you, cleaner, you don't want to be a cleaner. I said, oh God, this is you. The man said, he said, after this conversation, I'm going to give you a class to handle. I said, hey, Jesus, me, hey. I was so happy. I said, okay. So the man was like, can you just assume that you are with a student? He interviewed me. So when I told him everything, he said, good, good, good. He now took no problem. He now took me to a class. When I went to the class, I introduced myself to them. Fast forward, the man told me that I never regretted employing you to this school. I said, God, this is you. I said, God, how many times have I applied? And so, fast forward, I told God, God, I need an accommodation because the place is too far from where I'm staying. And he told me on Thursday, yesterday, he told me that, hey, teacher, don't worry, by Monday I'll be giving you a new accommodation. I said, hey, God,
2: what do we say unto Jesus?
6: So, my second testimony. After really stepping into financial abundance, I decided to use my savings to purchase a land in Nigeria. I purchased a plot of land. I was like, me, can I ever own 1 million before? 1 million is 10,000 Ghana cedis, but I purchased a land more than 10,000 Ghana cedis in Nigeria. Thank you, Jesus. My last testimony, God has delivered me from bedwetting of 23 years. Hey! But hello. Thank you, Jesus. And the promise I made to God that my first fruit here in Accra, I'm going to give it to him here, is thank you, Jesus. Thank you, Jesus. And thank you, Jesus. And my friend, she went to work, so I think she's here. But God has also transformed her life. She's very prayerful in the night. She will always be praying fervently. She's here. She even prays more than me now. But all glory to God. Thank you, Jesus. Thank you, Pastor Edwin. Thank you. Now, he's strong with our team.
2: Then I catch you. Once in a dance, the animal beer. Or see your bar, a crack. Send Uncle Babbo Brabon in Yamia Domoyen for 2 weeks, then on Yaja, etc. A monodina reception job, and Odibi Huan Fawa. From then, it has been glory to glory. As she's talking now, we're to me a man is a couple of years more than 100 million. Yet, the apostle, see a man as young as she is, or then Hombe Dong or Tano. Then, I hear Katre Yesu. Then, I hear Katre Yesu. Hallelujah.
3: God has done it. Every day with God is every day in victory. Midafa when yamiasi mitu popcorn. Nami use gas dinibi. Second match namisi mitu biacha but me who adjoka madamedan miss my father mitu popcorn. Muso machinana ijatum no tomo meaning. Non minimum rowy, mefa or rowy. No, gas jaddy, ipraminim de bend the ochalansana wound ne hill, but on a afa when ya me points of contact nint na moon be me de behu who many moon sooner more bomb pay or tido, how much men or bomb into man pa. Na men or boy we are bro, na miss I may repeat na more bo. 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Na mdono wa ajim na wa sami ya ruba mefani na asindi tifu aferens da wasi ya mishiro ayati ya mishiro lady mercy ya mishiro bebre every day with God is every day in victory mje picture no sube send amen
7: every day with God safe match in him. And now, my area that will be 4 months. It's me, Pedem, it's me, Yammy Hoshi. Yademiako, Akocheki, Akashian, say fever. Manu will be asking me, Henry, me never drew nothing, and I say I ran a course no more. And see, on the 6th, 5th, you know, and I jump by, but me and Timmy, me fair mood die. See, sorry, I'm not on the 6th, and I'm here soon. Said him, who see him, and I'm fan to our mommy. Maybe at 12 o'clock, on by, but let me join me. It's already 12 hours, and then it takes a papa, a decree, say, ah. Well, who so be the hope I won't win it, Paco? Any panel, John Moon, I miss what again said you see Yemen. Ninty me, Shaka, again a bar, Nami Munam, you know, Shimmy. Ninty me, Shashi, make Jammy Municat, Namadaho. It is said you see Kaya, no, I'm say, ah, I dear Yamiana, and they are mine. Said the again is we see Yemen, Sapa Pepin or Khan. It's one year, and I'm so fine. It's okay, we are not here, so mommy is so nominal. Me know in Sony Vienna, I feel me move with them, and when I am a bassa bassa. Name catcher and a man said, yeah, yeah, and mommy so. Any woman they make a hospital. It's all what they may buy, yes, and call what they may buy hospital or her baby. I get me to me, dear man, who can say, I'm going to make you a hospital. And yeah, dear, meet me as a baby, don't move from me for Grace Mountains. Now I'm interested in who better me. And see, on the season, no, on the neighbor, Grace Manson, to be better, Hannah. Me who means this is so, me who never deny me bassa, me who dear me yet, and I'm a bomb, me bomb, my dear general bomb, and see, here poor Yan. O be a demetro care, mu bad, then I am one myself. Here, but me who can't go and be far to Pierre. Baby, see a poor, sorry, me and Nancy free her. Every true barrier. And see, I hear me wrong one. No, I am a movie. I want to and I'm to see her. It's a true barrier. Obi a me by men who can cry me fast, they drew and met me an anti Edu Hodia. Any of me feast and a Kosova, me hunger for me. I'm a name in a half, not with the Yamiasi. My dad didn't do a question. You know, yeah, my pencils, million looming in our worry. If it's me rough, Rossi, then I'm a family. And can't them some metal and the diamond. Only movie and one woman consists of what is a cop. Then worry, see never far bear motor swimming. Oh, my dick, I'm on me hour three. And I bear my befa and on for me hour three. So only movie and so on worry me. Then go. If there be years soon, there be a swan on the bomb pain, say, ah, a radiant day. Then you are noon and I worry. And then I'm me a penny. Kitway in our worry. Name quamity, then maybe your best family behind. Only Muria, no Kamesi appointing. It's me be whom Grace Ayway after TV 2024. And I'm here, sir. The changing me TV and the BBM and the Safo TV in the tour. Oh, the tour. Yami baby, Nami TV in the tour. To be detailed on within 3 months. And now, their mamma asked the BBC and for such an insulin. Uncle Yemi Monday. And I people of God, mommy, say, first only not different fathers. Did you want to know what the way puno? And so, any no water, a casino swap. Then, a beckon tema will be your crown called 6. Obi o crown collapses and eye mami so ochi na ha ono so ya kwa koye na ho adi ya ka wa we from kan ho bi ye pepe na ye pepe na ye dede na ka se yesu ya dawa sie na ha me tanya mi asi bebre na wa ye mi join in ote 2024 mpaibon kakra nka na nyame atom dedebu abufre me wu no. Then say 4 months to 5 months now. We move the order and I do best at 10 o'clock or 11 o'clock. Now I'm sorry, the screen okay, son, nini black no. Are you ready? So now I'm going to go to church. I'm going to say, Jesus. Nini me kunye be bomb pie, son. I didn't call to son. Last year, for convocation, we touched and go for the mobile, non jabu free. And Shranka Jesus, Mijinahanda, Pity General, this in the abuse. Media auto day being spiritual marriage, Pity, the age of 15 till now. Now, Namia domestic in Pibo and Kakran Kakran. It's last year to this year, near encounter is you.
8: Suspect to hell.
7: May I enjoy me sleep, Mia dreams, good dreams, if you name the radiazi. Made that dear Ector, Echa Tokram, a neighbor boy, only a very serious conflict with my husband. It's in our friend, Opamino Fifi. It's in fact, I didn't bear harming. It's counselors in Abem, Mammy Bim, Mrs. Bim, I got full of beer on him in Bim. And so, into me, I'll resolve. And I say,
8: and now the son is back home, Niku Edia Senu, and she's here to celebrate the Lord with us. Let's all thank you, Jesus.
9: Celebrate the Lord. 2 years struggling to get pregnant, broken to the glory of the living God. My God, 12 years of not getting citizenship has been broken to the glory of God. 13 years masturbation broken, appendicitis reversed. Father, we thank you. 20 years of spiritual marriage broken. After reading, I believe in miracles. Father, we thank you for the book. We thank you for the book. We thank you for your wisdom, the knowledge, the truth, the light you have released. We give Jesus every single glory. Come on, thank him. Let ancestral covenant of marital delays.
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1: In the name of Jesus.
0: In the name of Jesus.
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1: Now you're still standing and standing strong. So I hit this one for you in Jesus' name. Enjoy. I'll be back. 0302 2088 03.

have. It's your love that carries me. So Adesake, this is for you and for all those who are celebrating their birthday on this 9th day of May 2026. Callings, but yes, this world, because we're eating, okay, okay.

0: calling from Abekala Park. 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
1: Ma Patience. Uh-oh. Whatever be the issue, my patience, let me pray with you. I know the lion is crushing. Lots of calls about illness. Father Lord, I pray for your daughter who just called in the name of the Lord Jesus. I ask that grace will abound whatever that is troubling her peace. I pray in the name of Jesus that, Lord, you will favor her. You will favor her. You did not permit Joseph to walk through for the rest of the years. And Lord, you cause Joseph to smile and to rejoice in the latter days. Let it be the Lord, this day forward, let your daughter Patience become that which you have ordained and assigned in the name of the Lord Jesus. And therefore you put smile in his face, in her face. You put joy in her face. In the name that is above every name, even Jesus Christ, the Son of the living God, I pray.

0: Hello, good morning, Martha.
1: Yes, good morning, Pastor Rana.
0: How are you?
1: Please, I'm fine, and you?
0: By grace, oh. God deal with thee.
1: Sorry?
0: I'm saying that God deal with thee.
1: Okay, we thank God for today.
0: Yes.
1: May God bless you.
0: Glory to bless you too.
1: For always being there for us. May God lift you high.
0: Amen.
1: And give you strength.
0: Amen.
1: And grant you all your heart's desires.
0: Amen.
1: Amen.
0: Amen. Martha, you know what? I'll surprise you this week.
1: Okay.
0: I'll surprise you this week. How is Mama?
1: She's doing good.
0: We thank God. We thank God. Let me pray with you and let me pray with Mama. Father, I lift your daughter, Martha, before you. And I lift her mom also before you, God. They had desire. We pray that, Lord, you will cause the heavens to come for them and to touch them, Lord, lifting them high above every enemy in the name of the Lord Jesus and putting smile and joy in their hearts and in their face. In Jesus' name we pray with thanksgiving. Amen and amen.
1: Amen. Amen.
0: God richly bless you. Let's talk after seven. Bye-bye.

Alright, let me hit this one from Moses Bliss, a very, very new one, and said, Worship My King, featuring Apostle Grace Lubuga. Apostle Grace Lubuga.

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0: This game today is history for you.
1: History.
0: And come Sunday, is another big one there for you. What should the fans be looking forward to?
1: What I need from them is they should come in numbers to support the team and the boys as well. We are going to deliver. They shouldn't worry at all.
0: You think Kotoko will be an easy one for you guys?
1: We did the 3 points. We don't have a problem with Kotoko, but we have a problem with the 3 points.
0: So the 3 points is going to be half the folks come
1: Sunday.
0: Yeah,
1: we are looking for that 3 points.
0: All the best with that. Congratulations.
1: Thank you very much.
0: The man of the match.
2: 18 years since that trembling teenager of touch and tease first tiptoed onto this storied stage, wreathed in red. Restored to this great gallery of the game, a walking work of art. Vintage, beyond valuation, beyond forgery or imitation. Now in his immaculate maturity, CR7 reunited. Stop. Scuff that clearance. It's Pogba. Greenwood. Greenwood had a pop. Greenwood smoked it. Who's there?

Yes, we're ready to discuss the issues that matter to you from the world of sport. Between 9 and 12 hours, GMT will be discussing quite a number of issues. Big ones, of course, in the course of the week. And, of course, are coming up later this weekend. On our play this morning, we're going to be focusing on another match day of the Ghana Premier League. It's getting very, very close to the end. Who is going to be going away with the title at the end of match day 34? Is it going to be Medeama Sporting Club or is it going to be Bibiani Ghost? We'll be discussing the chances of the teams as they go into action later this weekend. We're also going to be focusing on the CAF Confederations Cup. We're in the final, alright? USM Algeria will be playing against Zamalek. You've got to say there is very little or no PR whatsoever as far as this competition is concerned. And to think that later next week we're going to be having the final of the CAF Champions makes it worse. But we'll still find a way to incorporate that into our program. We'll focus on the National U-17 team, the Black Stars, as they go into action in Morocco. Later today, they have a friendly against the U-17 team of Mali at the Mohamedia. We wish the Black Stars the best of luck as they go into action. The Black Princesses are also in action this weekend. They are in Uganda to play against their opponent. They're placed at the FIFA U20 World Cup. Just a little over 1 month away from the start of the World Cup, so a bit of conversations on the Black Stars as always. And there's a big game coming on later this evening as we discuss the Euro. There's El Clasico. Football Club Barcelona going in for the Spanish La Liga. Real Madrid probably waiting to see if they can hold on to those celebrations, maybe, just maybe, by a week. All of this and more we're going to be discussing all the way through 12 hours GMT. My name is Kwame Jumwaj, mildly supported by the team. But before we get into all of the issues that would matter to you and start with a tidbit conversation, season one was amazing, but season two of Legwork is explosive, filled with suspense, betrayal, and of course, a lot of dance moves. In Legwork season two, the story follows Aquili, a gifted but troubled street dancer, whose journey to reclaim her identity finds her battling rival dancers, dealing with loss while going through motherhood. Legwork shines a light into the world of dance and just how grueling it can be while fusing it with some great Ghanaian music and, of course, footwork. Catch Legwork Season 2 every Friday at 9 p.m. on Akwaaba Magic. That's DSTV Channel 150 or GoTV Channel 102. Stay connected on *759# and don't miss a moment of all the drama. Akwaaba Magic, let's move storytelling together.

0: As usual, before we get into the issues, we're going to be starting the conversations on the local space, starting with the Ghana Premier League. We are into match day 32 already. So after this match day, there are only two games before the end of the Ghana Premier League season. So let me just run you to the games that are coming up this weekend. Starting tomorrow, almost all the games are being played at 15 hours GMT, or that's 3 p.m. So Swidrow Blacks will be playing against Bichim United. Bibini Gold Stars will be playing against Hoho United. Accra Hearts of Oak will be playing against the Adriana Football Club. Bando Hearts of Lions, who started the season very, very strongly, but at some point just tape it off, will be playing against Samatex. Brooklyn Chelsea will be playing against Dreams. Young Apostles will play against Nations FC. Vision will play against Kerala, with Kumasi Asante Kotoko playing against 11 Wonders. And then will be Basake Holy Stars, who will be playing against Midiama Sporting Club. Remember, all of these games are going to be played at 15 hours GMT or 3 p.m. Ghana time. So let's get into the action, starting from the camp of Accra Hearts of Oak, who are going to be playing host to Adriana Stars. Head coach of the team, Masudidi Dramani, has had a thing or two to say before they go into action, and he's been talking up the outcome of their last game against Kerala. Listen.
1: The approach was really to more expansive, because we really scouted on the opponent and we knew exactly that they will come and then wait and then and play on the turnovers in terms of their offensive transition, which they are really very dangerous at. And I think almost all the Ghanaian teams, you know, they try to go in terms of transitions. And so we're much aware of that. And so we had planned to take care of that aspect. We were really very positive that we'll have more of the ball and then we could dominate in some very key areas. But we have always been worry about the decisions we make in those key moments, and I think that in some very key moments we look very indecisive in terms of quality of the final pass and also quality of movements and where to orient, whether to orient towards a goal or orient outside while I'm doing that. And so it's still a more worrying in terms of the decisions we make in very, very key moments of the game.
0: Now, Accra Hearts of Oak have scored a limited number of goals all season. The manager has been talking of the teams are finishing in the 31 matches they played so far this season.
1: Making goal attempts, if the opponent goalkeeper is adjudged the best player of the game, I think that it tells that they were more on the receiving end. But I still think that we need to improve on decision making in key moments and also keep our ball speed and to be more clinical in terms of our finishing. First half, I think at least cause to Wales move, surely from where he got it, it should be a goal or a save by the goal. But I still think that the players put up their best.
0: That was head coach of Accra Hearts of Oak, Masudidi Dramani. Let's go to the camp of Midiama Sporting Club, who are gunning to win the Ghana Premier League title this season. Ibrahim Tanko, head coach of the team, has been talking up ahead of their game this weekend.
2: No, I think we made a lot of unusual mistakes, and in looking at the nature of the pitch, definitely the pitch did not help us, but nevertheless I think I'll congratulate them, I mean, for winning. It always is going to be a pressure till the last day, so let's concentrate on the next game. No, I mean, we just only lost this game. I think last 5 minutes we just lost only this one, so we don't have to panic. We have to go and look at the video and then correct our mistake to face the next game.
0: So that was the head coach of Midiama Sporting Club, our coach Ibrahim Tanko there. Let me just run you through the league table to give you an idea how tight this Ghana Premier League is, with only three more matches to go before the end of the season. Midiama Sporting

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